never feel that thrill again. 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

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Life is a game. Responsibilities will follow your name. Open your mind, see love and see crime.

down in Brest. Please see for me if her hair's hanging long, for that's the way I remember her best.

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Yami Safuni. 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
1: Thank you very much. Thank you very much for your lovely voices.